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Guru, why? Guru, why? Guru, why? Guru, why? Guru, why? Guru, why? Guru, why? Guru, why? Guru, why? Guru, why? Guru.

Guru, Wai Guru, Wai Guru, Wai Guru, Wai Guru, Wai Guru, Wai Guru, Wai Guru, Wai Guru, Wai Guru, Wai Guru, Wai Guru, Wai Guru, Wai Guru, Wai Guru, Wai Guru, Wai Guru, Wai Guru, Wai Guru, Wai Guru, Wai 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